0: I like sunshine and rain.
1: Sing it with me right now.
0: Joy,
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0: 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I like sunshine and rain.
1: Ain't it the truth right now?
0: Joy and pain.
1: Ooh,
0: I like sunshine and rain.
1: Sing it with me one time.
0: Joy,
1: Lord,
0: and pain. I like sunshine and rain. Joy.

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Hey, say, you got to keep on walking on the road to Zion, man. You know, you got to keep on walking on the road to Zion, man.

I'm a little mighty, little mighty. Hear me moaning, groaning for you, you, you, you. 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Moaning, groaning, baby. I gotta moan, moan to you, baby. I gotta moan, moan to you, baby. This morning.

ambitions. I embraced your love within this life of definitions. You define my words above angelic manifestation of my dreams, but my dreams manifestations and not as they seem. A fictional queen burdened with the beauty of lust. Beauty's burdens blessed only with limited trust. The limits of us bound by communication. My prototype of love, distance and procrastination. Urges of temptation, shroud talents of judgment. Lost in lust, life retains not but abundance. Entranced in assumptions, found enchantment in you. Mesmerized by your perception, in all I assume. Perfection presumed to a vision of

0: Yo, man, it's a lot of brothers out there flaking and perpetrating, but scared to kick reality.
1: Man, you've been doing all this dope producing. You ain't had a chance to show them what time it is.
0: So what you want me to do?

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4: 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What is it?

above all, you keep your clarity, you keep your focus, you keep your sense of love, and you keep your sense of purpose. Those are, they're integral, you know, they're key. Happiness, you know, a lot of people define success differently. You know, for me, you can have everything, you can have all the money in the world, but if it's not enjoyable, if it's not sustainable, you know, if you can't be a person of integrity while having all of these things, what does it matter? What does it mean? Your value is internal. Your value is internal.

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He leadeth me beside the still waters. 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
1: 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I saw you crying. And I saw you respond, but I was just about to bust wide open. 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Not only because Aretha is my daughter, Aretha is just a stone singer. Reverend James Cleveland knows about those days when James came to prepare our choir for a gospel broadcast which is still in existence. And he and Aretha used to go in the living room and spend hours in there singing different songs. 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Yeah.

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